They're the child who dies by hunger. They're the child who dies in war. And the need of help gets stronger. There's so much we can't

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Oh, if I could only get some sleep. Creaky noises make my skin creep. I need to get some sleep.

Might you made? Other things just make you swear and curse. When you're chewing on life's gristle, that grumble, give a whistle.

tried my best and now confess a love with less. I gave the most and took the loss for what I chose. I fought for you, you led me to a painful